0: 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Dit is Radio Lelystad op 90.3 FM. 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
1: 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Too sexy for my love. Too sexy for my love. Love's going to leave me.

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Listen to the mariachi play at midnight. Are you with me? Are you with me?

I'll say that too much of anything is not good for you, baby. But I don't know about that. There's many times that we've loved and we've shared love and made love. It doesn't seem to me like it's enough.

just like other people. We love to sing, we love to dance, we admire beautiful women. We're human, and sometimes very human.